bubblegum pop at its best, or at its worst, from the 1910 Fruit Gum Company 123 Red Light on Pie Records. Today, it is the new singles of the 9th of August 1968. Just like last week, there's 46 of them, and I believe there's 46 next week as well. It is issue number 240. Mistakenly, I misread last week's as 230 rather than 239, which it should have been, and I wasn't at my best, it must be said, voice wise, but a week's course of amoxicillin has sorted out the larynx and the tonsils and the pharynx. We began with Aisha Brough, television programme Aisha Lifts Off. It was the B-side of her Polydor single, Only Love Can Save Me Now. It was her second single, and unbelievably, her first single was released in 1965, so a three-year break, but we've got a whole series of Aisha to come up as the as the years go by. We've already done 1969, 70, 71. I think next year we're going to return and we're going to go back to 1965. This is the A side of Aisha's single, Celebration of the Year.

Aisha with Celebration of the Year. And of course she is currently on the television once again in that Gerry Anderson UFO series. This is Françoise Pascal, and When It Comes to Love on SNB, Simon Napier Bell Records.

on RCA Records, Jet Aeroplane from Ulysses Smith. And we began with Françoise Pascal, When It Comes to Love. Then it was Val Bennett, Soul Survivor. And the other side of the same Island Records single, Lloyd Clark. And a reggae rehash of Summertime. These are the new singles for the 9th of August 1968. There were 46 of them, and we're using issue number 240. There was a band called Kate, K-A-T-E. I don't think there are any females in the band. I think this is the first single from them. I know we played Kate in 1969 when we did that year. This is Strange Girl, and on the other side, I Don't Make a Sound.

Wow, probably this week's record of the week for me. That's Kate, I Don't Make a Sound, and Strange Girl on CBS Records. You know, it shouldn't have taken 56 years for that to be played, to be heard once again, because I don't recall even hearing of the band called Kate until we started redoing these singles lists back in 2018, when we began with November 1968. We'll be back there soon. Anyway, here in the here and now, we're way back 56 years. Issue number 240 of the new singles, 46 singles, on the 5th of July 68, and we did play the A-side of the day, California Dreaming by Jose Feliciano. And on the other side at the time was Light My Fire. Well, they've reactivated it this week, the 9th of August. They've changed the... they've put the California Dreaming on the B-side now. This is RCA Records. And on the A-side, it is the Doors classic and Light My Fire. But they've titled it, at least in the new singles, it's not on the record label, but in the new singles listing, Baby, Will You Light My Fire?

Go Granny Go, otherwise known as the Little Old Lady from Pasadena, sounding very American. That's the Freshmen, but apparently one of the many Irish show bands at the time and always released on Pi Records, came out on Target sometimes in Ireland. We've got another Irish show band coming up next, the Dixies and their version of Little Arrows. Also on Pi. We began with Jose Feliciano and Baby, Will You Light My Fire? The other side was California Dreaming, which we had played on the 5th of July when it first was issued. And then it was John and Jeannie on Beacon Records with Lover's Holiday. I may need to apply the brake to this Irish show band tune because it's... Well, anyway... You'll see why.

Not their finest moment at all, the 1910 Fruit Gum Company on Pi Records, and Sticky Sticky. Well, I think the ploy was to make it so bad but that the DJ wouldn't play on the radio, and it would ensure airplay for the A-side, which we did earlier, 1-2-3 Red Light. Sandy Shaw together we began with, and it was the Crowns and Jerking the Dog on Palmer Records. The Paradox Wednesday theme on Polydor. Here's the other side of that single from Paradox, and Ring the Changes. After this we'll hear some more bubblegum from Ohio Express.

A very fine rendition by The Happenings of Breaking Up Is Hard to Do on BT Puppy Records. BTS 45543. That's the it's quite a gorgeous label. Glossy black with this spaniel puppy at the top of the label and some red lettering and stuff. But I was always amazed that they expected to issue tens of thousands of records from their catalogue number 45543. Same with Pi, of course. 7N25469 was both sides of Ohio Express. But more likely that Pi would issue tens of thousands of records. She's Not Coming Home and Down at Lulu's. And of course, we began with The Paradox and Ring the Changes on Polydor. This is Hugo Montenegro, The Good, The Bad and The Ugly on RCA Records.

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for one of the very few times, I guess, the jingle about enjoying these tunes, you know, so or wasn't. You can see why I don't say it. I have someone else do it for me. It wasn't ironic. Mama Cass, Dream a Little Dream of Me, RCA Records. Last week, 1 week before Mama Cass, we had the same song from Anita Harris. This time, Mama Cass, RCA Records. And then it was Marbles, Only One Woman, written by the Bee Gees, Barry, Robin and Maurice Gibb, as was the B-side by The Light of a Burning Candle on the same label as the Bee Gees, and that was Polydor.

on Palmer Records, Lloyd Terrell. And how come? Before that, on the same single, the other side of the single, Palmer PM 740, Mrs. Miller, surely not that Mrs. Miller, and Oh My Lover. And we began with By the Light of a Burning Candle. This is Neil Diamond, Two Bit Man Child on MCA Records.

There's nothing like being happy. These are some of the 46 singles released on the 9th of August 1968. We're using issue 240 of the new singles, a weekly listing of 45 RPM. Recordings. Was Nancy Sinatra, Happy, the A side. The B side, which we also played, Nice and Easy, one that her dad had done. And before that, Long John Baldry, When the Sun Comes Shining Through on Pi Records. And of course, we heard Neil Diamond, Two Bit Manchild. These are the Mind Benders, both sides of their single. Uncle Joe the Ice Cream Man, and first of all the B side, The Man Who Loved Trees, Fontana record label.

although they still had a record riding high on the charts with Baby Come Back, which had been released the year before on President Records. The Equals there with Laurel and Hardy, which I don't recall being a hit by in any shape or form. Going back, we heard Nancy Sinatra and Happy, then the Mindbenders, The Man Who Loved Trees. That's me. I'll encourage any sapling that tries to plant itself in the garden, nurturing it. Then Uncle Joe, the Ice Cream Man, that was on Fontana. Then Wilson Pickett, I'm a Midnight Mover. No, not these days at all. This is Billy J. Kramer and World Without Love, not the tune you're

thinking of are NEMS records, and I'd like to play this for Val Johnson, who used to work for Brian Epstein and the Beatles. And NEMS, N-E-M-S, I think it used to stand for North End Music Stores. That'd be in Liverpool, I guess. But this was the NEMS record label, sort of a ghastly lime green and purple. Billy J. Kramer.

both sides of a CBS single from Force West. The last one was What's It to Me, and the A side was I'll Walk in the Rain. And after Billy J. Kramer with his World Without Love, we heard Fitz and the Coozers cover me on New Beat Records NB003. You may ask, what was NB004? Well, this is it. Frederick Bell, New Beat, NU BEAT. New Beat Records, Frederick Bell, Rock Steady Cool.

Well, that is it for another week, my friends. The Sons and Lovers on Beacon Records. Happiness is love. We've been listening to the new singles. There were 46 to choose from, but were issued on the 9th of August 1968. Back next week at the same time. These are the Loving Spoonful. After John Sebastian had departed for a solo career, never going back. And we might hear a snippet of The Pyramids with Mexican Moonlight, a totally forgettable single released by them on the President Record label. I'll be seeing you.

Rob and Dee's got the albums for the next hour. Have you got 60 minutes to spare? Ah, good. Why not spend them here? Open up with the Rolling Stones' When the Whip Comes Down from Some Girls.

0: from 1968, the album simply called Volume 2, and that's the West Coast Pop Art Experimental Band and The Smell of Incense. Can you smell it? Can you smell it?
1: What's that smell?
0: Wait a minute. It's the engineer's feet.

That's rather good, isn't it? They're called the New York Rock and Roll Ensemble. That's Sing Lady Sing from the 1969 album Faithful Friends. Before that, Greenslade, and from 1974 on the album Spyglass Guest and The Spirit of the Dance. Now, do you like the Doobie Brothers? If you do, you'll just love Tom Johnson.

And I'll bet you it's quite a while since you've heard that one. And I'm not a betting man. But I'll bet you a banana. No, wait a minute, there's no bananas tonight. That's During the Day. That's Nirvana and Pentecost Hotel. And it comes from the 1967 album The Story of Simon Simapath. And before that, we had Tom Johnson of the Doobie Brothers going solo with Savannah Nights from Everything You've Heard Is True from 1979. Right, after the next track, we're going to have a refreshment break and we're going to play our silly little game. But first, it's the Pretty Things. This is Old Man Going.

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1: And that album's called SF Sorrow from 1968. The Pretty Things and Old Man Going, taking us nicely round to the official Robin D refreshment break. Right, I'm having something I haven't had for quite a long time. I found a can of ginger beer in the fridge, so I'm looking forward to that. And I also found an Eccles cake in the cupboard, so I think they'll both go very well together. What are you having? Oh, I see. The cat's eaten all the cakes again. Well, never mind about that. I'm going to play three in a row and give you the initials of the artists we're going to play and see if you can guess who they are, just for fun. First up, it's the R's, and then it's the JG Band, and finally, F. Simple as that.
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oldies. There are the same oldies. Then there are the same old repetitive oldies you hear over and over again on the other stations. Now, here is Radio Mi Amigo, bringing you the very best oldies, most of which you just won't hear anywhere else. And Robin D's got them all. On Fridays at 10 o'clock in the morning and 4 o'clock in the afternoon. Then on Sundays at 9 in the morning and 3 in the afternoon. 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Right here on Radio Mi Amigo, where the great music comes out to play. 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

Right, refreshment break is over, and I hope you're refreshed. Otherwise, it's been a complete waste of time. I am. Right, where did we go with that lot? We started off that set with the R's, and that was the Rockets and Oh Well. That one might have threw you a little bit. It comes from the 1979 album Rockets Turn Up the Radio. I'll drink to that. Then it was the JG Band. Easy, the J. Geils Band, and from the 1974 album Nightmare and Other Tales from the Vinyl Jungle. Love that title. And finally there, from Holland, F. Focus, and from the album Mother Focus, that was the title track from 1975. Here's Kayak.

The album's called the Steve Howe album from 1979, and that of course is Steve Howe and Look Over Your Shoulder. And before that, one you recognise, don't you, from Kayak and Mammoth, and from the 1973 album See, See the Sun. And it's Robin D here in his happy place, bringing you all those great album tracks. And this is only a small fraction of the amount of albums that we have on board here at Radio Mi Amigo. Tune in every night, all night long, to get the full effect. Right now, this is the Ozark Mountain Daredevils. It'll shine when it shines.

0: The Ozark Mountain Daredevils there, and the title track from their 1974 album, It'll Shine When It Shines. That's it for me,
1: Robin D.
0: Time for me to go. Hope you've enjoyed the last hour, and I've just got to get this next one in. It's one of my all-time favourite tracks. Andy Pratt from his self-titled album, and Avengin' Annie. Thanks for your company. Catch you soon. Bye-bye.

possession. That was Iron Butterfly. Well, I'm Chris Cooper. I flow it up into the studio here on the LV18 in Harwich to bring you more evening and overnight music on the station that does it differently and hopefully does it better. We get progressive. We get rocky. We get everything, really. Mi Amigo music from Ted Nugent. This is Stranglehold.

wonderful music from a highly influential duo in the music industry. They are Brewer and Shipley, and that was from 1968, The Keeper of the Keys. And before that, it was Ted Nugent with Stranglehold. Ted, always a great one for quotes. One of his quotes: I play an American-made Gibson guitar that can blow your head off clean at 100 paces. And on technical skill, he said, I have busted more hippies' noses than all the narcs in the free world. And on hunting and diet, talking about the vegetarian. Vegetarians are cool. All I eat are vegetarians, except for the occasional mountain lion steak. American music continues on Mi Amiga. Here's Steely Dan.

Dirty Work from 1972 and Fresh Garbage from 1968. Some music from Steely Dan, first of all, and then Spirit. And now we're going to split the differences between 68 and 72 and go down the middle. It's 1970, and a band that often credited as being the ultimate musician's band, a bridge between 60s psychedelia and the hard rock funk giants of the 70s. While they never reached the stadium-filling heights of their peers, they served as the launching pad for three of the most legendary figures in British rock. They are Trapeze, and the people in question are Glenn Hughes, known as the Voice of Rock. He left Trapeze to join Deep Purple, and Mel Galley, guitarist, became a member of Whitesnake, and finally drummer Dave Holland. He eventually became the long-term drummer for Judas Priest.

We followed Trapeze with a version of We Gotta Get Out of This Place that you don't often hear. So who was it? It was, in fact, Claire Hamill. We're doing another cover version now, and early on in the show I played some Brewer and Chipley. If you missed it, then write 100 lines that you can't be late in future for a Chris Cooper show. Anyway, this is the music from Brewer and Chipley, and you might recognise it. It might take a few minutes to sink in, because it sounds nothing like the original. Or the one you're... Because it sounds nothing like the original, or the one you're familiar with, from Jimi Hendrix.

Brewer and Shipley with a very different version of All Along the Watchtower, and then a band who were going to be a fantastically big influence on the forthcoming 1970s punk scene. They were Rocket from the Tombs there, and that was It Ain't It Fun. Came from 1975, that piece of music. Mi Amigo Music now, from Germany, a little bit of krautrock.

Always good to hear that one, any time of the day or night, but particularly goes well, I think, at night on the overnight service of Radio Mi Amigo with Chris Cooper. And this computer's locked up. It's pinging, pinging, pinging. Oh, well, never mind. Let's press this button and see if anything happens. Oh, it does. That's lucky. It's another Brewer and Shipley track, the third offering from them this hour. And this is Rise Up.

Thank you for joining me for the past hour, or any part of it you have been in tune. I'm Chris Cooper, and I'll play out with some Frank Zappa. Peaches on Regalia.

Hello, it's Ian, and for the next hour, nothing but album tracks, starting with track one, side one, from The Captain and the Cowboy.

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Couple more songs off that album later. It came out in 1975. A year later, Billy Joel brought out an album called Turnstiles with a song which has the most amazing intro.

This is the Bad Samaritan. Hello, loved one. Sorry there was nobody here to take your call personally. However, we understand what you're going through. How you've traveled life's highway with your smile on upside down. And now you think you've found the ultimate answer to all your problems. Don't be hasty. Why waste a life? Wait till there's a crowd down below. Give a little when you

my goodness, that took the music into a really dark direction. The Sporting Life, Godley and Creme, of course they were ex-10cc. 10cc pretty quirky, but I think you find those two were the quirkiest who went off and did music like that. That was from the album L, the shortest album title you can get, I reckon. Next, two songs sharing the same title. First of all, Joni sings about My Old Man. Can you guess what follows?

to My Old Men from Blue, Joni Mitchell, and from New Boots and Panties, Ian Jury and the Blockheads. And I'm so tempted to go from My Old Man to My Old Man's a Dustman? No? By Lonnie Donegan? No. I'll tell you what we'll do instead. Let's hear what an amazing voice Lonnie had. This is his version of Nobody's Child.

very simple remit of this show is I don't play album tracks. Not like those album stations that play loads of singles. No, this hour, none of these songs were singles. They're Lonnie Donegan's version of Nobody's Child. And there comes the point at which somebody's child might ask somebody's dad where they came from. And that could be an awkward question, as tackled here by Cat Stevens.

0: from the Buddha and the Chocolate Box album, Cat Stevens, Sun C79. It's Ian Chambers here with you on Radio Mi Amigo with a huge pile of albums, just selecting a few tracks for you. And I've got a question. When is a first album not a first album? The answer, when it's the third album by the Bee Gees, from Bee Gees' first, which came out in 1967, a song sung by teenage Robin Gibb about getting older and when the kids are off your hands and you've retired.
1: Man.

Elton from Captain Fantastic and the Brown Dirt Cowboy, and we'll have one more track from that album before the end of the hour, before we put it back in its sleeve. But I've got this one out of its sleeve, and I think this song fits the category of I can't believe it wasn't a single. It wasn't a single for this guy, it was for Art Garfunkel, but this is just beautiful. This is Stevie.

Stevie Wonder from Talking Book album Totally Glorious Song. It's Ian with you on the night edition of my show where we only play the album tracks. And here's a rare find. Here's a rock song by Phyllis and Sharon.

Let Me Be Your Car. Phyllis and Sharon, better known to the world as Rod Stewart and Elton John. That was their nicknames for each other from the 70s and pretty much onwards, taken from Phyllis's album Smiler from 1974, if you're counting the dates. We have one from the end of the decade now, from the classic album Parallel Lines by Blondie. This was the final track, Just Go Away.

Blondie just go away, and what? Just don't go away, because spoiler, I've just heard there's going to be some really good music next hour and for the hours that follow. Yeah, so keep it locked here on Radio Mi Amigo from the mighty light vessel LV18, and you and me, let's do it again soon, shall we? Yeah, gonna leave you one more track from Elton, from Captain Fantastic. It's called Writing. Take care.

0: Danger.
1: Gimme Danger. Well, if it's all the same to you, I think I'll pass on that, especially if Iggy Pop's involved. It's bound to end in tears. Anyway, Iggy and the Stooges there, and a track from their 1973 album Raw Power. And Gimme Danger. Nothing too dangerous about tonight's trip around the Garden of Unearthly Delight. You may trip over a root here and there, poke your eye with a stray branch. Hay fever might be an issue. But other than that, nothing too perilous. Anyway, enough of this riddle, Marie. Right now, here's a novelty, a record you should know. Well, it's bound to happen sooner or later. From 1964, these are the Kinks.

Well, there you are, another one you should know. The world's gone mad, yeah, right. Anyway, Born to be Wild. Well, we all know the Steppenwolf version, the definitive version, I'd say. But that one we just played was by Mars Bonfire, who actually wrote the song, so he's every right to record it, I think. And it appeared on his self-titled album released in the US in 1968 on Uni Records. And I've no doubt the royalties from that one has kept his bank manager happy all these years. We started with a blast from the Kinks, and You Really Got Me, and sandwiched in between were Canadian band Medi's People and Fantasy World, released in Canada on Quality Records. And reading the label, it says it was produced by accident. Well, maybe it's best not to ask. Anyway, great guitar sound on there, so job well done, accidentally or not. Right, this is the overnight service of Radio Mi Amigo, broadcasting from the floating palace of musical delights, light vessel LV18 mode here in Harwich Harbour, here in the UK, and your tie-dye tour guide, Paul Windsor, well on our way around the garden of unearthly delights. And from 1969, these are Griffin, and I Am the Noise in Your Head.

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1: Hey, you guys, what you doing there?

Yeah, well, so another one of those records that's worth a small fortune, if you were ever lucky enough to find one. Those were Birds, Birds and Daddy Daddy, released on Reaction Records in September 1966. And on all their previous singles, they were just listed as The Birds, B-I-R-D-S. But on this final release by the band, they were credited as Birds, Birds, apparently to avoid confusion with US band The Birds, B-Y-R-D-S. Yeah, let's clear that one up. I'm only showing off now anyway to prove I can spell. Speaking might be an issue, but spelling's okay. Yeah, you see, there I go again. Right, oh yeah, the band included Ronnie Wood, who these days is an inmate of that well-known retirement home, RollingStones.com. Also in there were US all-girl band The Indigos, with a single out on Verve Folkways in the US in late 1965, He's Coming Home. And we started that set with Griffin, with a single out on Bell Records in 1969, produced by Alan Price, no less. I Am the Noise in Your Head, as opposed to me being the buzzing in your ears. Yeah, from early 1967, these are The Smoke, My Friend Jack.

Yeah, that's a great track. Those were Pink Floyd with a track from their 1968 album A Saucerful of Secrets, and that was Seesaw, written by Rick Wright. And we started that trio with The Smoke and their stone cold classic My Friend Jack, and that was followed by Spirit and My Road from their 1975 double album on Mercury Records, Spirit of 76. Yeah, edging their bets a little there. Anyway, on we go here in the Garden of Unearthly Delights. Now, we don't play enough Mothers of Invention on here, usually with good reason, but I think we're pretty safe with this one. It's from their 1966 album Freak Out, and this is Any Way the Wind Blows.

On such songs, legends are created, virtually inventing the Motorik beat there. Those were Can, although known back then as The Can, and that was a track from their debut album, Monster Movie, released in the UK on United Artists in 1970, and that was Father Cannot Yell. And before that, The Mothers of Invention, and a track from their Freak Out album, and that was the rather wonderful Anyway the Wind Blows. Right, the gates here in the Garden of Unearthly Delight are in sight, and as we head off towards them, a track from UK band Bloodwing Peak, formed by Mick Abrahams after he departed Jethro Tull. And this is from their 1969 debut album, Ahead Rings Out. This is It's Only Love.

Oh yes, great track. That was US band Black Murder, as in M-E-R-D-A, and I'll leave it to you to Google that one. Described at the time as funk rock funketeers, with a soupçon of Hendrix influence in there, I think. A track from their 1972 album on Janus Records, Long Burn the Fire, and that was Lying. And before that, Bloodwing Pig, from their 1969 debut album on Island Records, Ahead Rings Out, and that was Its Only Love. And that concludes our trip around the Garden of Unearthly Delights for tonight. But if you fancy another trip, well, you're more than welcome. We are here 4 nights a week, 12 midnight, on the dot, UK time, Tuesday through Thursday, and Saturday nights. And if that wasn't enough, it gets repeated 6 hours later. What's not to like? To finish, this is James Taylor with his re-recorded version of Carolina on My Mind, out on Apple Records in 1970. But from me, Paul Windsor, see ya!

Sounding amazingly like Stuart Copeland. That's because it was Clark Kent, a 1978 record called I Don't Care What I Care. I'm here for you for the next hour, Chris Morgan on Radio Mi Amigo, another selection of album tracks. And we go from a bit of jolliness in 1978 to something slightly more serious from 69.

Cloud 9, 69. The Temptations on that one. Do you think they brought it out in 1969 on purpose so they could rhyme it all up? I wonder. Now, we'll move on a couple of years to 71, and a record that was re-released for that year came from about 1964 originally, but in 1971 it got to number one. It was the Tams, Hey Girl, Don't Bother Me. And in those days when we hung on everything that Top of the Pops threw at us, this record was unique in that it got to number one, been played in their sort of video thing that they had in those days, and then as it dropped, the Tams turned up. So they decided, because they'd asked them to come across, that they should appear on Top of the Pops singing Hey Girl, Don't Bother Me, even though it was no longer the number one record. As I said, the only one to do that...

And I'll go mine. That's The Tams, 1971, when it reached number one, about 64 when it first came out. Hey, girl, don't bother me. Well, you can bother me anytime you like. If you want to send me a request, a suggestion for a record, or just a nice comment, really. I get upset with horrible ones, you know. Do drop me a line. I'll give you the email address. I'll tell you what, I'll give you the email address after we've heard this great version of Spanish Harlem from Jimmy Justice.

Do you know, I've yet to hear a version that I don't like. A pretty good one from Jimmy Justice back in 1962. It was Spanish Harlem. I guess coming out the top most probably be Aretha Franklin. Now, I promised you that email address, just in case you don't know. It is studio@lv18radio.uk. Studio@lv18radio.uk. Go on.

Ardeen Taylor on that one, 1974. I don't think a fuss was made over that one, you know. I think it's a great record. It's called Window Shopping. I would make a fuss over it though, because it's one of those I went out and bought and thought, yes, this will be a number one, no problem.

Philip Goodhand, Tate and the Stormsville Shakers. Yes, a hitty sort of record from 1965, and it was called No Problem. Well, no problem playing records like that. We like to bring you a mix of ones that didn't do it and ones that did. And we'll go down deep inside for this one, 1977. It's Donna Summer.

Sign off, Vicky. Bill Tingleby. It must be the Ice in the Sun syndrome for Status Quo 1968. Was that their first? No, it was Pictures of Matchstick Men was their first one, wasn't it? That was the follow-up, or the follow-up to that one. I forget, but you know better than I, so I'll just spin the music. Which way are we going now? That's the question.

Oh yes, the Poppy Family, 1970. Which way are you going, Billy? Well, it was more a question, which way are you going, Terry? Because Terry Jacks was in that particular lineup. And of course, a couple of years later, he was out on his own. Big hit with Seasons in the Sun, which in one sense, bit of a sad record. So we need to write on to something

Now, I think he must be the grandfather of British pop music. Tommy Steele, there in 1961, after many of the big, big hits that he had, sort of paved the way for everybody else. That was called The Writing on the Wall. You might argue that was writing on the wall as far as pop hits were concerned for him. Who knows? I wasn't around at the time, much too young.

Yvonne Elliman on that one, 1973. I can't explain. I tell you what, I can't explain. When I queued that one up, I was thinking to myself, she really slows this down and makes a kind of a ballad out of it. I thought, oops, I've got the wrong side on. But no, it was as sounded pretty good. Huh? Funny how the memory plays tricks on you. Oh, well, I guess I was in love with it anyway.

Well, that was around in 1976 for a band known as Can, and I Want More. And it's actually a credit to Gilmour for the lyrics of that one. He must have spent a lot of time over that one. Talking of a lot of time, if it takes a long time to tune in to Radio Mi Amigo, don't forget you can ask your Alexa to do it. Should you have one, just go to our website, look for the Alexa instructions. It has to be done in a very particular way. And then once you've trained her up, you see, you just say, Alexa, open Radio Mi Amigo LV18. Radio Mi Amigo. And the world will know we're there.

The World We Knew, or as it sounded in 1967 with that particular track. We move away from that kind of style to a bit of the old reggae. Bill Loveday, 1979.

0: jolly stuff from Bill Love Lady. I want to say Bill Withers, but no, Bill Love Lady for certain, 1979. Ready for it now. Well, if you're ready for, did you notice that? Ready for a bit of fun. Here's the Fendermen. Great, great song from 1960.
1: Good morning, Captain.

great ending on that, I'm sure you'll agree. Fenderman, I have played the other version, which was in the charts at the same time, believe it or not, back in 1960, but that has to be the fun one. The Mule Skinner Blues, as I said, a long time ago. And we'll move from that to a record that was out about 66, but it was very popular in 1972 when it became one of those That There Northern Soul records. Bobby Head.

There we go then, that's Bobby Hebb, one that made it kind of almost into the charts in 1972. It's called Love, Love, Love. And I go from that back to 1963. As you know, we like to bounce around. Oh, talking of bouncing around, we've only got about 8 minutes to go. So if you're going out at the top of the hour, best get yourself ready. Anyway, back to the original plot. Here's a band that I think the stylistics are most probably modelled themselves on, or maybe even Limmy and the Family Cooking. See what you think as we listen to The Essex.

There we are, that's the Essex, easier said than done. They also did a walking miracle. That's where I get the connection with Limmy and the family cooking, I think. But that was around in 1963, many years before Limmy and the family cooking did their version. Anyway, time rolls on. How about we have a sinister story?

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It was Al Wilson and a snake. What a story that was. Time for me to go. I'll leave you with a bit of instrumental that you'll recognise, but possibly not this version.

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1: Power.

kick off the show for this particular week. That's the Hollies, a long cool woman in a black dress. My name's Jeff. This is Radio Mi Amigo. We play all the 60s, all the 70s songs. The two happening decades of the last century. Why would we want to be playing anything else? That's the question. From the LV18, this is Stevie Wonder.

That's John Denver here at Radio Mi Amigo and his tribute to Jacques Cousteau, who was the underworld explorer. Do you remember? Used to have the underworld of Jacques Cousteau, a TV show that went on for a long, long while. One of my dad's favourites, actually. And John Denver doing that as a tribute. And I saw John Denver in concert not too long before he was sadly lost in a plane crash. And a great concert it was too. A marvellous songwriter, almost poetry he did. From the LV18, this is the Radio Mi Amigo.

Three Dog Night. Playing for you here from the LV18 Radio Mi Amigo. Before that, Sonny and Cher, But You're Mine. 1965, that one, written by Sonny Bono. It was about a hippie couple who didn't quite fit into society. Yeah, we get that, don't we? On the way, we're going to have an original piece of vinyl and my favourite, I think. It's definitely in my top three favourite Elvis songs. But first of all, here's Radio with a Y.

0: Big L Band 40, wasn't it? That was the Beach Boys, of course, and that's Heroes and Villains. Before that, it was Radio and Jack and Jill. Okay, going to have one off the record player now, off the original vinyl. This is from the Jacksons, and I have to say it's one of my favourite Jackson songs of all time. I don't think it gets played a lot now, but I love it. From 1977, this is Dreamer.
1: And now, back to the gramophone records, old boy.

portrait photograph to some old gray-bearded men sitting on a bench outside a general store. They said, yes, she's been here, but their memory wasn't clear. Was it yesterday? No, wait, the day before. Finally got a ride with a preacher man who asked, were you bound on such a cold, dark afternoon? As we drove on through the rain, as he listened, I explained, and he left me

with one of my favourite Elvis songs of all time. Love that, Kentucky Rain. Before that, yeah, you heard Heroes. You did hear Heroes and Villains, but after that, we played, of course, Dreamer by the Jacksons, which, again, one of my favourite Jackson songs. It never seems to get much of a spin, but that was off the original vinyl as well, so enjoy that. Going to be playing the Lonks now. This is a song called The Jerk, and the Lonks were a three-piece group based in Los Angeles and led by Don Julian, and they had this song which took them into the top 10 and sort of made them almost like dance stars overnight, because there's a dance, The Jerk, to it as well, and then they had a string of dance quiet songs that followed. 1964, this one's from

That's that then. That's Fats and the Chessmen, 1962. That's the organ twist, so you may be twisting around to that one. And before that, it was another dance song. It was The Jerk, and that's The Larks from 1964. 10 years later, 1974, this was the very last international service of Radio North Sea smash play from Kayak. This is Wintertime.

0: Good song, isn't it? Dutch Man Kayak. That's Wintertime, 74. On the way, we've got a bit of Tom Jones and B.A. Robinson to play. Yeah, but first, as we do around about this time on the show, a couple of classic ads. Hey, they're just for archive purposes.
1: Young miners get top training for jobs around £25 a week. They've got a great future in front of them, a real man's life. You could join them. Just send this coupon. Find out for yourself.

There we go. That's Bang Bang, of course. That's B.A. Robertson. Okay, here's one from the Dubliners now. Radio Mi Amiga, all 60s or 70s. This is not my original vinyl, but I do have the original vinyl. And I think it was banned in Ireland or something. I remember my uncle saying he smuddled it over and gave it me. I don't know how much of that is true, but I think it is. I think it was a banned song in Ireland for its connotations. Here it is, Black Velvet Band.

There we go. That's the Dubliners rounding off the Geoff Martin Show for this particular time. Hope you'll join us again soon on Radio Mi Amigo. Check out the schedule for details. It's been great to have your company listening to all these wonderful 60s, 70s songs. And I'll see you next time. Bye for now.

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1: Wonderful! This is Duke Anthony, and I'm looking forward to another weekend of live broadcasting on Radio Mi Amigo from the LV-18 in Harwich. On Friday the 14th at 3 p.m, I'll be remembering the time 59 years ago to the minute that our beloved Radio London closed down. 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
4: Hello, amigos, and welcome on board. As always, I'll be playing the music from the 60s and the 70s, plus the quiz. Name that

He was born in New York City in 1939, started his career in 1957, and since then has sold millions of records worldwide and has written or co-written over 500 songs for himself and other artists. Neil Sedaka.

0: It's time to play Name That Song. If you've never tuned into the show before and you don't know what the quiz is about, it's very simple. All you have to do is send me all your money. No, you don't. Throughout the show, I'll give you several clues of the title of the song, and at the end of the show, I'll give you the answer. It's as simple as that. So are you ready for the first clue? The song was written by Brian Wilson and Mike Love and sung by the Beach Boys, which was released in 1965. Name that song.
1: Sunny,

She was born in Dagenham in Essex and after leaving school worked at the Ford car factory and also became a part-time model. During her career she had three UK number one hits and that was one of them, Sandy Shaw.

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1: Music for adults who never grew up.
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1: I said it's music for adults who never grew up.
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1: No.

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Okay, here we go. The lyrics of the song were partly inspired by the band's experiences touring Europe for the first time. Name that song.

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I hope you're enjoying the music on this beautiful day as we play the hits from the 60s and the 70s, broadcasting from the LV18, which is docked in Harry Harbour in the UK. Radio Mi Amigo.

Would you like another clue to the quiz? Name that song. You would? Well, here we go. The song peaked at number 3 in the USA charts, and then in 1984, David Lee Roth covered the song, which also went to number 3 in the USA. Name that song.

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We try to bring back your memories of the 60s and the 70s with beautiful songs, and that was a classic, written by Charlie Chaplin and sung by Petula Clark.

Let's give you the answer to the quiz. Name that song. But before I do, I'll give you one last clue. The USA Rock and Roll Hall of Fame included the song as one of the top 500 songs that shaped rock and roll. Name that song.

It's time for me to say bye-bye. I do hope you've enjoyed the show. If you have, don't forget to tell your friends, and they can enjoy it as well. So from me, Kevin Dinigan, until next time,

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Manfred Mann, starting off another hour of music from the 60s and 70s here on Radio Mi Amigo. We just heard a track from 1964, Dua Diddy Diddy. Hello, welcome along, how are you? I hope you're well. We have got at least 20 singles to try and get through this hour, from the likes of Helen Shapiro, Chris Montez, Johnny Kidd and the Pirates, ABBA, 10cc, Blondie, Elvis Costello, no less. And that is only a few.

That's the last from Bethnal Green. Helen Shapiro is her name, at the tender age of 14 back in 1961, and Walking Back to Happiness. You're listening to Radio Mi Amigo. We broadcast from our radio lightship, the LV18, moored here in Harwich Harbour. Why don't you pop along and see where all this good music comes from?

Growing up in the same area as the Beach Boys, Chris Montez from 1962. From his album Let's Dance and Have Some Kind of Fun. That is, of course, Let's Dance.

Frederick Albert Heath, better known as Johnny Kidd to you and me, along with his Pirates from 1960, and a song written by Johnny Kidd called Shaken All Over. And it was also covered by the Guess Who and The Who here in the UK. You're listening to Radio Mi Amigo, broadcasting from a radio lightship, the LV18, moored here in Harwich Harbour. If you'd like to get in touch with the station, why don't you email studio@lv18radio.uk. That is studio@lv18radio.uk. And while you're at it, why don't you suggest some songs you would like to hear? If you change

0: There you go, four tracks back to back from 1978 here on Radio Mi Amigo. We just heard from an ex-computer programmer, Declan Patrick McManus, better known to you and I as Elvis Costello, along with his attractions from his album This Year's Model. We had I Don't Want to Go to Chelsea. Anyway, ahead of Elvis, we had a song originally done by The Nerves back in 1976, but picked up by Blondie in 1978. From their album Parallel Lines, we had Hanging on the Telephone. Ahead of Blondie from Stockport, 10cc from their album Bloody Tourists and Dreadlock Holiday. But starting off that quadruple play, we had a song from ABBA the album, and it was called Take a Chance on Me.
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0: 'cause you're home.
1: Oh, superb. That is the Nashville Teens, all the way from Weybridge in Surrey, from 1964. That was the excellent Tobacco Road. And ahead of them, we had the Yardbirds, comprising of Paige Beck and Clapton, with a song written by Graham Gouldman from 1965 called For Your Love. And of course, Clapton left shortly after that song was released because he didn't like the way the band was sounding.

That is The Hollies, formed by Alan Clark and Graham Nash, with another song written by Graham Gouldman in 1966. We had Bus Stop ahead of them, and a major international hit for the Turtles from 1967. She'd Rather Be With Me. 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

Four songs back to back from 1977 here on Radio Mi Amigo. We had a band from Bradford there, Smokey is a name, and It's Your Life. Ahead of them, from Leicester, Shawadi Wadi, and You Got What It Takes. Before Shawadi Wadi, a band from Ilford in Essex, the Dooleys, from their self-titled album, and Love of My Life. But starting off that little quadruple play, a lass from Dunfermline in the Kingdom of Fife, Barbara Dixon, and a fantastic song called Another Suitcase in Another Hall. 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

From 1964, a band from Birmingham, the Rockin' Berries, and a lovely song called He's in Town. Ahead of them, Jimmy Justice from 1962, and a song recorded by Ben E. King in 1960, Spanish Harlem. Well, that's just about it for me for this hour here on Radio Mi Amigo. I hope you've enjoyed the music I've played for you so far. Until we meet again, please take care and stay safe, you hear?

We're off and running with yet another LB18 Radio Mi Amigo show. It's great to be here. Thank you so much for joining me today on this one. And we started off with the Kingsmen and Luai Luai. Great story about that one. If you remember, partway through the song, he comes in when he shouldn't come in. He should not be coming in at that point on the song, but he does. And really, they wanted to re-record it. The band wanted to re-record it, but the studio engineers just turned around and said, "Nope, sorry, you're out of money, you're out of time. Nope, that's it. So, I'll see you later." So every time they re-record that for lunchtime sessions and albums and supermarkets and stuff like that, they have to record the same mistake. The thing is, don't make any mistakes, and that way posterity will never record.

We've got a fair amount of that 70s swag going on this morning. Blondie and Sunday Girl, Billy Ocean, Love and Delivery, and Nazareth and Shanghai in Shanghai. It's more or less about the same thing. And, well, you know, if you're into your 70s swag, well, we've only just begun, really. With this from the Cops.

0: Elton John, a hopeful song of peace, and the border song. And I do another show here on LV18 Radio, Mi Amigo. And it's on Monday nights at 7 o'clock, repeated at certain times throughout the week as well. And it's called
1: Before Offshore,
0: because that's when we play tracks from. Now, this one comes back to 1960. And really, you're hard pushed to actually consider this is not an American artist. This is our very own Billy Fury. And a rockabilly track, which is just so genuine. It's called Turn My Back on You.

Billy Fury and Turn My Back on You, and typical of the stuff I play on Before Offshore, which features first on this station at 7 o'clock on Monday nights and then is repeated other times as well. Here's Neil Young.

bubblegum or psychedelia. Well, you take your pick. Lemon Pipers and Green Tambourine. And this is not a commercial. It is a historic recording. Played for old time's sake. Take no action as a result of hearing this.

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Harry Nilsson, everybody's talking, and Barbara Mills, the Queen of Fools, and it's a bit eclectic this one, isn't it? Otherwise known as All Over the Place. And as if to underline the point, here's the Kinks.

0: Fabulous, darling. Absolutely fabulous.
1: Radio from the seas the way it used to be. 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

Yeah, it's all sounding a bit heavily perfumed today, isn't it? For a daytime show, it sounds like one of the evening shows, like Mr. Windsor's Garden or something like that. Anyway, Can Heat on the Road Again before that, Nancy Sinatra and Lee Hazlewood, and Some Velvet Morning When I'm Straight, and The Kinks and Supersonic Rocket Ship. And just like the rock and roll rockabilly thing, it seems that Americans tend to nail R&B a little bit better than we have over the years. But we've got one or two that just about managed to get there, I reckon. And here's one of them.

Who knows of that music? Pleases where it goes where it pleases. Willie Preston, Willie Go Round in Circles. Thank you so much for your company this week. Really enjoyed having you along. Really enjoyed playing the tunes. I look forward to doing it again next week. In fact, you can catch me up on the in the repeats if you couldn't believe it in the first place. And also, of course, Before Offshore, which is on a Monday night at 7 as well. Enjoy the rest of you listening on LB18 Radio, Mi Amigo, during this week and all.

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Stevie and Superstition, Ian Chambers here on Radio Mi Amigo from the mighty LV18. Let's hear some Detroit Spinners now.

It's Ian on the Watery Wireless with Black Betty Ram Jam. Before that, It's a Shame, the Detroit Spinners. Now, is it true that you know a thing or two about 60s and 70s music? Yep, I thought so. I've got some questions for you right after this.

musical memories from the 70s on Radio Mi Amigo with me, Ian Chambers, and there's the Boomtown Rats, Like Clockwork. Before that, the Jags, Back of My Hand. Now look, I have questions. I need answers. And this time round, four questions. And it's a battle of the acts as to who had the more UK chart entries across the two decades of the 60s and 70s. And this is in the UK singles charts. Number one, Four Tops or Four Seasons? Who had the most chart entries? Question two, Teeny Boppers, The Osmonds or The Bay City Rollers? Same question for number three, Dusty Springfield or Cilla Black? And last but not least, number four, the glam rock band Slade or Sweets? Who had the most UK singles chart entries for those acts? No need to email us or tweet us or send a carrier pigeon, because I promise I will give you the answers. It's just for fun. You'll find out in the next half hour right here on this radio show. Yeah, really.

The small faces, what are you going to do about it? As they would say at the other end of the A12 to where we are in Harwich, in deepest East London, that's the small faces. And after that, we had Roger Glover and Friends. Don't forget that, and Friends. I hope they got some royalties from it. Love is all. I think Roger probably made a couple of bob more from being part of Deep Purple over the years. So how did you get on with our questions? I've got an answer already for the first one. Four Tops or Four Seasons? Who had the more UK chart entries in the 60s and 70s combined? Well, the Four Tops had 25 hits. The Four Seasons had 17. So well done, Four Tops. Here's one of those. It's the same.

The Elgins, Put Yourself in My Place. This is Ian Chambers here in my place on board the LV18 Lightship. For Radio Mi Amigo, we have more answers to more questions coming up after we've had an extra question from Betty.

Betty Everett told us with a couple of shoops. It's In His Kiss. And then How Do You Do It? A song recorded first by the Beatles, but songwriter Mitch Murray went, nah, it doesn't sound very good. Don't like that one. Who else you got? Oh, Jerry and the Pacemakers. Yeah, get them to record it. See how we go. Well, they did all right. It got to number one. Jerry and the Pacemakers, How Do You Do It? Now, we have questions needing answers. Question number two, who had the more UK singles chart entries of the Teeny Boppers, the Osmonds, or the Bay City Rollers? Were you a fan of one or the other at the time? Well, here's the numbers. The Osmonds had 10 UK singles chart hits. The Bay City Rollers had 12. So let's celebrate with the Bay City Rollers and Shang-a-Lang.

Following the wonderful Bay City Rollers, Shang-a-Lang, we had traffic. And here we go round the mulberry bush. We've got a mulberry bush in our garden, actually. The mulberries are pretty rubbish, but it's a nice little bush. Yeah, anyway, let's get back to Talking Radio, Talking Memories. If you'd like to contact the station, the email is really easy. studio@lv18radio.uk. studio@lv18radio.uk. Stick my name on it, Ian Chambers, and it should come through to me. Let me know if you've got mulberries. Let me know your favourite songs. Let me know what you think of the quizzes. Maybe you'd like to set a quiz. That'd be fun. And see if I get it right. I mean, it's not going to happen, is it?

Now Is the Time with Jimmy James and the Vagabonds and the Temptations, Ball of Confusion. I hope I haven't caused a ball of confusion in your household with my devious questions. So far, the Four Tops beat the Four Seasons, the Bay City Rollers beat the Osmonds. And next, question three, it was between Dusty or Cilla. Dusty Springfield had 18 UK chart entries in the singles charts. Cilla Black had 19. She nailed it.

Show theme tune, Something Tells Me, and ELO from their A New World record album and Telephone Line. C and Chambers here on the Lightship LV18 with Radio Mi Amigo. We have one more answer to fit in of our four questions. Slade or Sweet, which of those glam rock bands had the more hits in the UK? Well, Slade had 19, Sweet had only 16, so Slade have nailed this one.

Sounding amazingly like Stuart Copeland. That's because it was Clark Kent, a 1978 record called I Don't Care What I Care. I'm here for you for the next hour. Chris Morgan on Radio Me Amigo. Another selection of album tracks. And we go from a bit of jolliness in 1978 to something slightly more serious from 69.

Cloud 9, 69. The Temptations on that one. Do you think they brought it out in 1969 on purpose so they could rhyme it all up? I wonder. Now, we'll move on a couple of years to 71, and a record that was re-released for that year came from about 1964 originally, but in 1971 it got to number one. It was the Tams, Hey Girl, Don't Bother Me. And in those days when we hung on everything that Top of the Pops threw at us, this record was unique in that it got to number one, been played in their sort of video thing that they had in those days, and then as it dropped, the Tams turned up, so they decided, because they'd asked them to come across, that they should appear on Top of the Pop singing Hey Girl, Don't Bother Me, even though it was no longer the number one record. As I said, the only one to do that

your way. And I'll go mine. That's The Tams, 1971, when it reached number one, about 64 when it first came out. Hey, girl, don't bother me. Well, you can bother me anytime you like. If you want to send me a request, a suggestion for a record, or just a nice comment, really. I get upset with horrible ones, you know. Do drop me a line. I'll give you the email address. I'll tell you what, I'll give you the email address after we've heard this great version of Spanish Harlem from Jimmy Justice.

Do you know, I've yet to hear a version that I don't like. A pretty good one from Jimmy Justice back in 1962. It was Spanish Harlem. I guess coming out the top most probably be Aretha Franklin. Now, I promised you that email address, just in case you don't know. It is studio@lv18radio.uk. 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Go on.

Ardeen Taylor on that one, 1974. I don't think a fuss was made over that one, you know. I think it's a great record. It's called Window Shopping. I would make a fuss over it though, because it's one of those I went out and bought and thought, yes, this will be a number one, no problem.

Philip Goodhand, Tate and the Stormsville Shakers. Yes, a hitty sort of record from 1965, and it was called No Problem. Well, no problem playing records like that. We like to bring you a mix of ones that didn't do it and ones that did. And we'll go down deep inside for this one, 1977. It's Donna Summer.

Sign off, thank you. Bill Tingleby. It must be the ice in the sun syndrome for Status Quo 1968. Was that their first? No, it was Pictures of Matchstick Men was their first one, wasn't it? That was the follow-up, or the follow-up to that one. I forget, but you know better than I, so I'll just spin the music. Which way are we going now? That's the question.

Oh yes, the Poppy Family, 1970. Which way are you going, Billy? Well, it was more a question, which way are you going, Terry? Because Terry Jacks was in that particular lineup. And of course, a couple of years later, he was out on his own. Big hit with Seasons in the Sun, which in one sense, bit of a sad record. So we need to write on to something

Now, I think he must be the grandfather of British pop music. Tommy Steele, there in 1961, after many of the big hits that he had, sort of paved the way for everybody else. That was called The Writing on the Wall. You might argue that was writing on the wall as far as pop hits were concerned for him. Who knows? I wasn't around at the time, much too young.

Yvonne Elliman on that one, 1973. I can't explain. I tell you what, I can't explain. When I queued that one up, I was thinking to myself, she really slows this down and makes a kind of a ballad out of it. I thought, oops, I've got the wrong side on. But no, it was as sounded pretty good. Huh? Funny how the memory plays tricks on you. Oh, well, I guess I was in love with it anyway.

And if you weren't lucky in love, there's the reason why you didn't follow those 12 steps. It was Brian Paul and Tremolo's version from 1964. And we'll roll on to 1976. I want more. You all cry. Okay, I can.

Well, that was around in 1976 for a band known as Can, and I Want More. And it's actually a credit to Gilmore for the lyrics of that one. He must have spent a lot of time over that one. Talking of a lot of time, if it takes a long time to tune in to Radio Mi Amigo, don't forget you can ask your Alexa to do it. Should you have time to tune in to Radio Mi Amigo, don't forget you can ask your Alexa to do it. Should you have one, just go to our website, look for the Alexa in

The World We Knew, or as it sounded in 1967 with that particular track. We move away from that kind of style to a bit of the old reggae. Bill Loveday, 1979.

0: Shelley stuff from Bill Lovelady. I want to say Bill Withers, but no, Bill Lovelady for certain, 1979. Ready for it now. Well, if you're ready for, did you notice that? Ready for a bit of fun. Here's the Fender Men. Great, great song from 1960.
1: Good morning, Captain.

great ending on that, I'm sure you'll agree. Fenderman, I have played the other version, which was in the charts at the same time, believe it or not back in 1960, but that has to be the fun one. The Mule Skinner Blues, as I said, a long time ago. And we'll move from that to a record that was out about 66, but it was very popular in 1972 when it became one of those That There Northern Soul records. Bobby Hebb.

There we go, then. That's Bobby Hebb, one that made it kind of, yeah, almost into the charts in 1972. It's called Love, Love, Love. And I go from that back to 1963. As you know, we like to bounce around. Oh, talking of bouncing around, we've only got about 8 minutes to go. So if you're going out at the top of the hour, best get yourself ready. Anyway, back to the original plot. Here's a band that I think the stylistics are most probably modelled themselves on, or maybe even Limmy and the Family Cooking. See what you think as we listen to The Essex.

There we are, that's the Essex, easier said than done. They also did A Walking Miracle. That's where I get the connection with Limmy and the family cooking, I think. But that was around in 1963, many years before Limmy and the family cooking did their version. Anyway, time rolls on. How about we have a sinister story?

And it finally made the UK charts in 1975. It was Al Wilson and a snake. What a story that was. Time for me to go. I'll leave you with a bit of instrumental that you'll recognise, but possibly not this version.

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kick off the show for this particular week. That's La Holly's Long Cool Woman in a Black Dress. My name's Jeff. This is Radio Mi Amigo. We play all the 60s, all the 70s songs. The two happening decades of the last century. Why would we want to be playing anything else? That's the question. From the LV18, this is Stevie Wonder.

That's John Denver here at Radio Mi Amigo and his tribute to Jacques Cousteau, who was the underworld explorer. Do you remember? Used to have the underworld of Jacques Cousteau, a TV show that went on for a long, long while. One of my dad's favourites, actually. And yeah, John Denver doing that as a tribute. And I saw John Denver in concert not too long before he was sadly lost in a plane crash. And a great concert it was too. A marvellous songwriter, almost poetry he did. From the LV18, this is the Radio Mi Amigo.

Three Dog Night. Playing for you here from the LV18 Radio Mi Amigo. Before that, Sonny and Cher, But You're Mine. 1965, that one, written by Sonny Bono. It was about a hippie couple who didn't quite fit into society. Yeah, we get that, don't we? On the way, we're going to have an original piece of vinyl and my favourite, I think. It's definitely in my top three favourite Elvis songs. But first of all, here's Radio with a Y.

0: Big Old Fun 40, wasn't it? That was the Beach Boys, of course, and that's Heroes and Villains. Before that, it was Radio and Jack and Jill. Okay, going to have one off the record player now, off the original vinyl. This is from the Jacksons, and I have to say it's one of my favourite Jackson songs of all time. I don't think it gets played a lot now, but I love it. From 1977, this is Dreamer.
1: And now, back to the gramophone records, old boy.

picture photograph to some old gray-bearded men sitting on a bench outside a general store. They said, yes, she's been here, but their memory wasn't clear. Was it yesterday? No, wait, the day before. Finally got a ride with a preacher man who asked, were you bound on such a cold, dark afternoon? As we drove on through the rain, as he listened, I sprang, and he left me

with one of my favourite Elvis songs of all time. Love that, Kentucky Rain. Before that, yeah, you heard you did hear Heroes and Villains, but after that we played, of course, Dreamer by the Jacksons, which, again, one of my favourite Jackson songs. It never seems to get much of a spin, but that was off the original vinyl as well, so enjoy that. Going to be playing the Lox now. This is a song called The Jerk, and the Lox were a three-piece group based in Los Angeles and led by Don Julian, and they had this song which took them into the top 10 and sort of made them almost like dance stars overnight, because there's a dance, The Jerk, to it as well, and then they had a string of dance quiet songs that followed. 1964, this one's from.

Hi, it's that then. That's Fats and the Chessmen, 1962. That's the organ twist, so you may be twisting around to that one. And before that, it was another dance song. It was The Jerk, and that's The Larks from 1964. 10 years later, 1974, this was the very last International Service of Radio North Sea smash play from Kayak. This is Wintertime.

0: Good song, isn't it? Dutch Man Kayak. That's Wintertime, 74. On the way, we've got a bit of Tom Jones and B.A. Robinson to play. Yeah, but first, as we do around about this time on the show, a couple of classic ads. Hey, they're just for archive purposes.
1: Young miners get top training for jobs around £25 a week. They've got a great future in front of them, a real man's life. You could join them. Just send this coupon. Find out for yourself.

There we go. That's Bang Bang, of course. That's B.A. Robertson. Okay, here's one from the Dubliners now. Radio Mi Amiga, well, 60s or 70s. This is not my original vinyl, but I do have the original vinyl. And I think it was banned in Ireland or something. I remember my uncle saying he smuggled it over and gave it me. I don't know how much of that is true, but I think it is. I think it was a banned song in Ireland for its connotations. Here it is, Black Velvet Band.

There we go. That's the Dubliners rounding off the Jeff Martin Show for this particular time. Hope you'll join us again soon on Radio Mi Amigo. Check out the schedule for details. It's been great to have your company listening to all these wonderful 60s, 70s songs. And I'll see you next time. Bye for now.

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2: Hello, amigos, and welcome on board. As always, I'll be playing the music from the 60s and the 70s, plus the quiz, Name That Song.

He was born in New York City in 1939, started his career in 1957, and since then has sold millions of records worldwide and has written or co-written over 500 songs for himself and other artists. Neil Sedaka.

0: It's time to play Name That Song. If you've never tuned into the show before and you don't know what the quiz is about, it's very simple. All you have to do is send me all your money. No, you don't. Throughout the show, I'll give you several clues of the title of the song, and at the end of the show, I'll give you the answer. It's as simple as that. So are you ready for the first clue? The song was written by Brian Wilson and Mike Love and sung by the Beach Boys, which was released in 1965. Name that song.
1: Sunny. Yesterday my life was filled with rain. Sunny.

She was born in Dagenham in Essex, and after leaving school, worked at the Ford car factory and also became a part-time model. During her career, she had three UK number one hits, and that was one of them, Sandy Shaw.

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1: Music for adults who never grew up.
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1: No, no, no, no.

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Name that song.

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I hope you're enjoying the music on this beautiful day as we play the hits from the 60s and the 70s, broadcasting from the LV18, which is docked in Harwich Harbour in the UK. Radio Mi Amigo.

Would you like another clue to the quiz? Name that song. You would? Well, here we go. The song peaked at number 3 in the USA charts, and then in 1984, David Lee Roth covered the song, which also went to number 3 in the USA. Name that song.

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We try to bring back your memories of the 60s and the 70s with beautiful songs, and that was a classic, written by Charlie Chaplin and sung by Petula Clark.

Let's give you the answer to the quiz. Name that song. But before I do, I'll give you one last clue. The USA Rock and Roll Hall of Fame included the song as one of the top 500 songs that shaped rock and roll. Name that song.

It's time for me to say bye-bye. I do hope you've enjoyed the show. If you have, don't forget to tell your friends and they can enjoy it as well. So from me, Kevin Dinigan, until next time,

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Manfred Mann, starting off another hour of music from the 60s and 70s here on Radio Mi Amigo. We just heard a track from 1964, Dua Diddy Diddy. Hello, welcome along, how are you? I hope you're well. We have got at least 20 singles to try and get through this hour, from the likes of Helen Shapiro, Chris Montez, Johnny Kidd and the Pirates, ABBA, 10cc, Blondie, Elvis Costello, no less. And that is only a few.

That's the last from Bethnal Green. Helen Shapiro is her name, at the tender age of 14 back in 1961, and Walking Back to Happiness. You're listening to Radio Mi Amigo. We broadcast from our radio lightship, the LV18, moored here in Harwich Harbour. Why don't you pop along and see where all this good music comes from?

growing up in the same area as the Beach Boys, Chris Montez from 1962. From his album Let's Dance and Have Some Kind of Fun. That is, of course, Let's Dance.

Frederick Albert Heath, better known as Johnny Kidd to you and me, along with his Pirates from 1960, and a song written by Johnny Kidd called Shaking All Over. And it was also covered by the Guess Who and The Who here in the UK. You're listening to Radio Mi Amigo, broadcasting from our radio lightship, the LV18, moored here in Harwich Harbour. If you'd like to get in touch with the station, why don't you email studio@lv18radio.uk. That is studio@lv18radio.uk. And while you're at it, why don't you suggest some songs you would like to hear? If you change your

0: There you go, four tracks back to back from 1978 here on Radio Mi Amigo. We just heard from an ex-computer programmer, Declan Patrick McManus, better known to you and I as Elvis Costello, along with his attractions from his album This Year's Model. We had I Don't Want to Go to Chelsea. Anyway, ahead of Elvis, we had a song originally done by The Nerves back in 1976, but picked up by Blondie in 1978. From their album Parallel Lines, we had Hanging on the Telephone. Ahead of Blondie from Stockport, 10cc from their album Bloody Tourists and Dreadlock Holiday. But starting off that quadruple play, we had a song from ABBA the album, and it was called Take a Chance on Me.
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0: is your home.
1: Oh, superb. That is the Nashville Teens, all the way from Weybridge in Surrey, from 1964. That was an excellent Tobacco Road. And ahead of them, we had the Yardbirds, comprising of Paige Beck and Clapton, with a song written by Graham Gouldman from 1965 called For Your Love. And of course, Clapton left shortly after that song was released because he didn't like the way the band was sounding.

we're off and running with yet another LB18 Radio Mi Amigo show. It's great to be here. Thank you so much for joining me today on this one. And we started off with the Kingsmen and Luai Luai. Great story about that one. If you remember, partway through the song, he comes in when he shouldn't come in. He should not be coming in at that point on the song, but he does. And really, they wanted to re-record it. The band wanted to re-record it, but the studio engineers just turned around and said, nope, sorry, you're out of money, you're out of time. Nope, that's it. So I'll see you later. So every time they re-record that for lunchtime sessions and albums and supermarkets and stuff like that, they have to record the same mistake. The thing is, don't make any mistakes, and that way posterity will never record them. Just like me. Billy Ocean.

Oh, we've got a fair amount of that 70s swag going on this morning. Blondie and Sunday Girl, Billy Ocean, Love and Delivery, and Nazareth and Shanghai in Shanghai. It's more or less about the same thing. And, well, you know, if you're into your 70s swag, well, we've only just begun, really. With this from the Cops.

0: Elton John, a hopeful song of peace and the border song. And I do another show here on LV18 Radio Mi Amigo. And it's on Monday nights at 7 o'clock, repeated at certain times throughout the week as well. And it's called
1: Before Offshore,
0: because that's when we play tracks from. Now, this one comes back to 1960. And really, you're hard pushed to actually consider this is not an American artist. This is our very own Billy Fury. And a rockabilly track, which is just so genuine. It's called Turn My Back On You.

Huh? Billy Fury and Turn My Back on You, and typical of the stuff I play on Before Offshore, which features first on this station at 7 o'clock on Monday night and then is repeated other times as well. Here's Neil Young.

Bubblegum or Psychedelia? Well, you take your pick. The Lemon Pipers and Green Tambourine. And this is not a commercial. It is a historic recording. Played for old time's sake. Take no action as a result of hearing this. Shiver into-

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3: Neo

Harry Nilsson, everybody's talking, and Barbara Mills, the Queen of Fools, and it's a bit eclectic this one, isn't it? Otherwise known as All Over the Place. And as if to underline the point, here's the Kinks.

0: Fabulous, darling. Absolutely fabulous.
1: Radio from the seas the way it used to be. 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

Yeah, it's all sounding a bit heavily perfumed today, isn't it? For a daytime show, sounds like one of the evening shows, like Mr. Windsor's Garden or something like that. Anyway, Can Heat on the Road Again before that, Nancy Sinatra and Lee Hazlewood, and Some Velvet Morning When I'm Straight, and The Kinks and Supersonic Rocket Ship. And just like the rock and roll rockabilly thing, it seems that Americans tend to nail R&B a little bit better than we have over the years. But we've got one or two that just about managed to get there, I reckon. And here's one of them.

Who knows of that music? Places where it goes where it pleases. Willie Preston, will it go round in circles? Thank you so much for your company this week. Really enjoyed having you along. Really enjoyed playing the tunes. I look forward to doing it again next week. In fact, you can catch me up on the in the repeats if you couldn't believe it in the first place. And also, of course, Before Offshore, which is on a Monday night at 7 as well. 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

Amigo invite you to sail away on an ocean of love. Four hours a day, Mi Amigo, sailing away on the love ship. And we'd like you to join us. It's easy. Just climb aboard the love ship.

0: birthday. 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

Stevie and Superstition, Ian Chambers here on Radio Mi Amigo from the mighty LV18. Let's hear some Detroit Spinners now. I'm

It's Ian on the Watery Wireless with Black Betty, Ram Jam. Before that, It's a Shame, the Detroit Spinners. Now, is it true that you know a thing or two about 60s and 70s music? Yep, I thought so. I've got some questions for you right after this.

Musical memories from the 70s on Radio Me Amigo with me, Ian Chambers, and there's the Boomtown Rats, Like Clockwork. Before that, the Jags, Back of My Hand. Now look, I have questions. I need answers. And this time round, four questions. And it's a battle of the acts as to who had the more UK chart entries across the two decades of the 60s and 70s. And this is in the UK singles charts. Number one, Four Tops or Four Seasons? Who had the most chart entries? Question two, Teeny Boppers, The Osmonds or The Bay City Rollers? Same question for number three, Dusty Springfield or Cilla Black? And last but not least, number four, the glam rock band Slade or Sweet? Who had the most UK singles chart entries for those acts? No need to email us or tweet us or send a carrier pigeon, because I promise I will give you the answers. It's just for fun. You'll find out in the next half hour right here on this radio show. Yeah, really.

The small faces, what are you going to do about it? As they would say at the other end of the A12 to where we are in Harwich, in deepest East London, there's the small faces. And after that, we had Roger Glover and Friends. Don't forget that, and Friends. I hope they got some royalties from it. Love Is All. I think Roger probably made a couple of bob more from being part of Deep Purple over the years. So how did you get on with our questions? I've got an answer already for the first one. Four Tops or Four Seasons? Who had the more UK chart entries in the 60s and 70s combined? Well, the Four Tops had 25 hits. The Four Seasons had 17. So well done, Four Tops. Here's one of those. It's the same old

The Elgins, Put Yourself in My Place. This is Ian Chambers here in my place on board the LV18 Lightship. For Radio Mi Amigo, we have more answers to more questions coming up after we've had an extra question from Betty.

Betty Everett told us with a couple of shoops. It's In His Kiss. And then How Do You Do It? A song recorded first by the Beatles, but songwriter Mitch Murray went, nah, it doesn't sound very good. Don't like that one. Who else you got? Oh, Jerry and the Pacemakers. Yeah, get them to record it. See how we go. Well, they did all right. It got to number one. Jerry and the Pacemakers, How Do You Do It? Now, we have questions needing answers. Question number two, who had the more UK singles chart entries of the Teeny Boppers, the Osmonds, or the Bay City Rollers? Were you a fan of one or the other at the time? Well, here's the numbers. The Osmonds had 10 UK singles chart hits. The Bay City Rollers had 12. So let's celebrate with the Bay City Rollers and Shang-a-Lang.

Following the wonderful bass of your rollers, Shang-a-Lang, we had Traffic, and here we go round the mulberry bush. We've got a mulberry bush in our garden, actually. The mulberries are pretty rubbish, but it's a nice little bush. Yeah, anyway, let's get back to Talking Radio, Talking Memories. If you'd like to contact the station, the email is really easy. studio@lv18radio.uk. studio@lv18radio.uk. Stick my name on it, Ian Chambers, and it should come through to me. Let me know if you've got mulberries. Let me know your favourite songs. Let me know what you think of the quizzes. Maybe you'd like to set a quiz. That'd be fun. And see if I get it right. I mean, it's not going to happen, is it?

and The Temptations, Ball of Confusion. I hope I haven't caused a ball of confusion in your household with my devious questions. So far, the Four Tops beat the Four Seasons, the Bay City Rollers beat the Osmonds. And next, question three, it was between Dusty or Cilla. Dusty Springfield had 18 UK chart entries in the singles charts. Cilla Black had 19. She nailed it.

Show theme tune, Something Tells Me, and ELO from their A New World Record album, and Telephone Line. Cian Chambers here on the Lightship LV18 with Radio Mi Amigo. We have one more answer to fit in of our four questions. Slade or Sweet? Which of those glam rock bands had the more hits in the UK? Well, Slade had 19, Sweet had only 16, so Slade have nailed this one.

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0: We're off and running. We Dale Shannon and Runaway on Before Offshore. Billy Fury before that, Turn My Back on You. And Don't Give Me the Fame, Give Me the Cash.
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0: Barrett Strong, Money, That's What I Want, What He Wants Anyway. 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

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And from a few years before that, one of the first teenage superstars ever. And straight out of 56, Frankie Lymon and the Teenagers.

0: Oh, of course, darling. Come here and give us a kiss. The Shirelles, Will You Still Love Me Tomorrow? Time for today's Goofy Great, and it's something about your collar.
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0: Hot under the collar, or I don't know. 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Oh, lipstick. Yeah, lipstick.

0: Yeah, can I get a witness, especially you girls? Marvellous Marvin, Marvin Gaye of the Motown from 1963. And can I get a witness? And this is not a commercial, it's an historic recording play for old time's sake. Take no action as a result of hearing this.
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Robin Ward and Wonderful Summer. Robin Ward, what's that the name of Batman's Robin in the original? Oh no, that's Burt Ward, wasn't it? That's Robin. Burt Ward was Robin. Oh, it's so easy to get confused when you're 963. Now, Leslie Gorey had the big hit with It's My Party when it was she was crying all over the place, but for the follow-up, she turned the tables as Judy

0: me. First Leslie Gorian, Judy's Turn to Cry, a song all about female revenge. And then the Drifters and Save the Last Dance for Me. And you know what they always say? He who dances last dances loudest. Makes absolutely no sense at all. 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

0: All the warning lights are flashing from Dion and Runaround Sue. It's very late in the day. We haven't played a piece of Pirate Gold, an offshore classic from the first period of pirate radio broadcasting, offshore broadcast between 64 and 67. Always try and squeeze one in. 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

0: classic, the Ivy League, and tossing and turning on those, all those pirate turntables way back between 64 and 67. Anyway, one final one to finish on before we finish today's show. In fact, my eviction notice has been served for today, so it's ta-ra time.
1: What we're going to do right here is go back, way back, back into time.
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0: And it's Wilbert Harrison in Kansas City. Ta-ra.

Welcome into the sixth and final part of When Tamla Motown Came to the UK. This has been our look at the Tamla Motown label from when it got its own identity here in the UK in March 1965, playing some, or to be honest, just about all of the great and now classic Motown sounds originating from Hicksville, USA at 2648 West Grand Boulevard in Detroit, Michigan, the home of Motown Records in the USA. And we ended part five with Stevie Wonder, closing off 1966, and the first release of 1967 on the 6th of January were the Four Tops and Standing in the Shadows of Love. And just 1 week later came this one from Marvin Gaye and Kim Weston.

Yeah, love that one. That was Chris Clark and Love's Gone Bad. One of those Motown records that didn't do a lot at the time, but now is recognised as a stone-cold Tamla Motown classic. And before Chris Clark, it was Marvin Gaye and Kim Weston. It Takes Two, both of those from January 1967. This is Radio Mi Amigo, broadcasting from the floating palace of musical delights like Vessel LV18, moored here in Harwich Harbour, here in the UK. Paul Windsor at the sharp end, spinning the Motown magic. Yeah, other cliches are available. Right, on we go, into February 1967. This is Jimmy Ruffin.

Indeed, the hunter gets captured by the game. Those were the Marvelettes, and before that, Jimmy Ruffin and I've Passed This Way Before, both from February 1967. And around this time, Tamla Motown was seemingly becoming aware of their extensive back catalogue, with their greatest hits albums by Martha and the Vandellas and The Temptations being released in February 67 and in March, volume 4 of a collection of 16 big hits. But February saw the re-release of two classic singles from the Velvelettes from late 64, early 65, originally released in the UK on the stateside label. Side A was this one, Needle in a Haystack.

One record, two classic sides. The Velvelettes, Needle in a Haystack. And He Was Really Saying Something. Reissued by Motown in the UK in February 67. What's not to like? And to round off that month, I think probably my favourite Supremes record, Love Is Here and Now You're Gone.

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0: Radio me.

Jimmy Mack, When Are You Coming Back? That was Martha and the Vandellas there, and Smokey Robinson and the Miracles were also in there with The Love I Saw in You Was Just a Mirage. Both UK Tamla Motown releases from March 67, and from February, The Supremes and the rather wonderful Love Is Here and Now You're Gone. Lovely stuff. This is Radio Mi Amigo, broadcasting to the world and beyond from the light vessel LV18 here in Harwich Harbour in the UK. The big red ship, well, fairly big, I suppose it depends how close you are to us. Right, so March 1967, a significant date for Tamla Motown. Significant because it was the label's 100th single released here in the UK. Back in March 65, TMG 501 was the supreme stop in the name of love. And 2 years later, TMG 601 was this one from the Four Tops.

Two there from Stevie Wonder. That was a track from his April 1967 album Down to Earth, and that was Thank You Love. And before that, a single from March 67, Travelling Man. And also from March, the Four Tops and Bernadette. And I don't know how many times I've used the word classic during this series, probably more times than I should have really. But the words Tamla Motown and classic just seem to fit together so well. But here I am, using it once again. These are Gladys Knight and the Pips, Getting All Hot and Steamy.

year. Yet more releases on Tamla Motown from the spring of 1967, from April. It was Gladys Knight and the Pips and Take Me In Your Arms and Love Me and Jimmy Ruffin and Gonna Give Her All the Love I've Got. And into May 67 with the Isley Brothers and Just Ain't Enough Love, which was actually the B-side of their single Got to Have You Back. But I think the B-side was much better. And as this is the University of Please Yourself, that's why I played. Okay. Right, we're not far off the finish line now, so we're staying with May 67. Here's another from the Supremes.

yet another favourite from June 67, Marvin Gaye and Tammy Terrell, Ain't No Mountain High Enough. And from May, Brenda Holloway with the just absolutely magical Just Look What You've Done. And we kicked off with the Supremes and The Happening. And that's it, 6 hours worth of Tamla Motown. It's never too much. I hope you enjoyed the music on any, or possibly all, you never know, of this six-part series. When Tamla Motown came to the UK, there were many more great Tamla Motown sounds to come during the rest of the 60s and into the 70s. But I think we've harvested the majority of classic Tamla Motown. And there, look, I've said it again. One more to go. The Temptations and All I Need. But from me, Paul Windsor, see ya.

Isn't that great? I do enjoy that piece of music. Good evening all, Chris Morgan here with you on Radio Mi Amigo for another hour of album tracks. We started off with Ian Hunter from a 76 album called All American Alien Boy, and that was Letter to Britannia from the Union Jack. Did you follow all that? I know, contradiction, but never mind. We're just here to play the music, not question it. And what we're going to question now is, can we have something from 1967? Creation from We Are Painter Men. If I Stay Too Long.

Well, I won't stay too long. I'm here for my hour session of album tracks for tonight. There was The Creation, If I Stay Too Long. We'll move from that into the 70s, 67, incidentally, for that one. So, top of the shot, 1979. This is The Tubes.

Tubes on that one from the 1979 album Remote Control. It was called Prime Time. Actually, I was looking at the cover thinking, how do they come up with all these ideas? You know, if somebody said to me, design a couple of covers, I'd have about three colourful lines, that would be it. I just am amazed. But then I should be amazed because the music's fantastic. And I suppose it generates artistic people to do these sorts of things. Here's George.

0: A George Harrison, of course, 1973 album, Living in the Material World, and that, of course, is the title track. Now, he did quite well in his career, and here's another fella who just went from strength to strength.
1: Now I know.

Do you know the great thing about choosing all these albums to play is that you could go back over some great, great memories that come back as you listen to the tunes. That was Elton John off the 72 album Honky Chateau, Mona Lisa and Mad Hatters. Could be talking about some of the people on the ship, but I didn't say that.

What fabulous song that was, off the album Sheet Music. It was 10cc and one called Silly Love. I got that down as 63. No, it was at 63, but hey-ho. I've just been silly myself, you know. Moving on, Bachman-Turner Overdrive. Four-wheel drive was the name of the album, and this is Hey You.

Magna Turner Overdrive. Oh, that one, it was called Hey You. I have to tell you this. I have to share it because a problem shared is a problem halved or whatever it is they say. I got one of the computer screens up here. I'm not using it, so it's got a screensaver thing going, flashing up all photographs, various bits and pieces. And this photograph, I'm looking at it now. Oh, my goodness. It's of a big chocolate birthday cake with Smarties and speckles and all sorts on the top. And I'm just thinking, hungry or what? Absolutely torture. Looking at it. But hey, I'll switch the screen off perhaps and go back to 1966 for our next track. An album called Midnight Ride, Paul Revere and the Raiders. And the first time, I guess for a lot of us, that we heard this particular song was not sung by them, but was sung by the Monkees. But it was quite a popular song done by various bands. And as I just said, this version, Paul Revere and the Raiders.

Yeah, it's one of those songs that really lends itself to being sort of ripped up and played rather raunchily, and I thought they did a good job. Well done, Paul Revere and the Raiders on that one. 1966. I'm not your stepping stone. And we move from that way sort of in the future as far as 66 is concerned. 1978. And it's Jim Ladd, Me Heart Ease. Yep, it's the Pirates.

Okay, I won't do any more impressions here with the Pirates. Punkband from 1978 off Skull Wars. Spooky cover, I have to tell you. That was called All In It Together. We're all here together on Radio Mi Amigo. Hope you're enjoying the choice of album music. If not, you could drop me a line, say, play something new that I want to hear, Chris, and I'll see what I can do. It's both sides of the argument, really.

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There we are, John Entwistle. Wait for the title of this album. You'll say, really? Smash Your Head Against the Wall. I'm sure we do it all the time, right? 1971. That was My Size. Now, I'm always reading stuff about music, obviously, otherwise they wouldn't know what I'm talking about, which is most of the time, really, when you think about it. But I did read this fascinating little piece about the next record I'm going to play, which is off the White Album, the Beatles White Album. It's basically a Paul McCartney experiment. He kind of did most of the work on it himself, and it was a question of whether it was going to be on the album or not. And I got kind of excited when I read all this, because it was kind of almost dismissed, but it's one of my favourite tracks, and I'll explain why at the end.

There we are. A curious track, I'm sure you'll agree. Why don't we do it in the road? I said I'd explain why I like that one particularly. Because only one of my previous careers, about 10 billion years ago, I used to do one of those jobs that causes all these traffic problems. You know, I used to dig roads, yes. And whenever we were out doing something, I'd sing that and I'd drive everybody up the garden path, up the wall, up the road, whatever you want to call it. So I thought I'd put that in there. Shared that thought with you. And sharing one now, Vanilla Fudge from Renaissance. This is Thoughts.

And there they go. That's Vanilla Fudge, 1968 album called Renaissance, and that was Thoughts. Very meaningful music on some of their albums, I have to tell you. And if you've not really studied them before, dig them out, have a listen. I'll try and play one or two more as we go along, but we're approaching the end of the programme. Couple of tunes to go, starting with this, a bit of a song from Donovan.

0: Donovan, 1965, we're all hippy-trippy back in the day. What's Been Did and What's Been Hid? That was called To Sing To You. What's Been Did is this last hour, all the selection of music I've brought your way. And What's Been Hid, I haven't hid anything. I've used all my records up and I've just got the one to go. So before I play it, I'll just remind you that I'll be back at some point. Do check out the schedule. You know where it is on our website, www.lv18.org. Have a look on there, see when I'm back. Could be bringing you more albums, could be bringing you singles. Right now, though, it's Ginger Baker's Air Force. It's the name of the 70 album, and this is Man of Constant Sorrow.
1: Yeah, Benny Lane, the Man of Constant Sorrow.

And Robin D's got the album tracks for the next hour. Thank you very much for the last hour. Don't know how we're going to follow that, but we'll give it a good try. Open up with Jerry Rafferty, Waiting for the Day from City to City. And right now, this is Aerosmith and Toys in the Attic.

The album's called Toys in the Attic, and that's the title track from Aerosmith from 1977. And moving on with Little Feet, and from 77, Time Loves a Hero, and that's another title track from the album Time Loves a Hero.

One of my favourite album titles there, Meaty, Beaty, Big and Bouncy, from 1970, and it's The Who with the Seeker. Another of my favourite album titles here, Illegal Stills from Stephen Stills. And this one's called The Loner, Mi Amigo Nighttime.

0: And what would a Robin D show be without the Doobie Brothers?
1: Rubbish!
0: I'll ignore that remark. And that's the Doobies there in Sweet Maxine from the album Stampede from 1975. And I just love the cover on that album with them all on horseback there. And if this was television, I would hold it up and show you it. In fact, if we had a webcam, I would also hold it up and show you it. Now, there's an idea for the engineer. Let's see how you can work that one out. Webcam on Radio Mi Amigo. Here's a track I just like to get in every few weeks or so. Because of the magical bit in the middle. It's the Brothers Johnson. And this is Strawberry Letter 23.

0: Guess who? You got it in one. The Beatles are from Revolver, from way back in 1966. And She Said, and before that, the Brothers Johnson track. Strawberry Letter 23 came from the 1977 album Right on Time. And Right on Time, well, a little bit late, actually. It's the official Robin D. refreshment break. And I'm doing something a little bit different tonight because on the way here, I popped into a juice bar and got myself a health drink. Yeah. Live dangerously, Robin. I got this drink which contains vegetable juice. There's carrot juice, there's cucumber juice, and they say there's lettuce juice as well in it. I mean, how do you get juice out of a lettuce? It'd be kind of like milking a duck, I think. But there you go. We're going to play three in a row and see if you can guess who they are if I give you the initials of the artists. We're going to start with SD. Now, that'll be easy. And then we're moving on with F, or I could say the F's, but it just says F here. And finally, one which is really going to throw you, FM. See if you can get that one.
1: It's three in a row on Mi Amigo. Here we go.

0: Well, a bit of a contest there for you. I think we could have given you a cucumber as a prize in view of the fact that I've just been drinking a health drink, vegetable juice. And, well, I might just pass judgment on that in the meantime. Elspeth of Nottingham sitting over in the corner on the stool there. Come over. Come over here. And, yeah, right up to the mic. See what you think of that. Yeah, come on, right up here and have a sip of that. Watch you don't spill it. What do you think of that?
1: Yuck.
0: Right, we'll pass judgment on that in the meantime. How do you get on with the tracks? Well, we started off with SD. That, of course, was Steely Dan. And My Old School came from the 1973 album Countdown to Ecstasy. Then it was F, or the F's. And that, of course, was Faces, or the Faces, from 1971, and from Snakes and Ladders, Miss Judy's Farm. And then, finally, yeah, the one that might have thrown you, FM. Oh, come on now, it was Fleetwood Mac. And well, there's a lot of their tracks that you just don't hear on the radio from some very obscure albums that they've done. And that was one of them from 1970 called Kiln House. And that track was Jewel-Eyed Judy. Two Judys in a row there on two of the tracks. I didn't plan that. That's just the way it worked out. Right now, the Babies.

0: That's Crazy Horse with Neil Young and Downtown. That's from the album of the same name from 1971. And before that, The Babies, Give Me Your Love, came from the 1977 album Broken Heart. And that's it for yours truly,
1: Robin D.
0: Time for me to go, and I'm going off to look for a cup of coffee now and pour the rest of my vegetable juice drink down the sink. Thanks very much for your company. We'll catch you very soon. Take care. Going to leave you with Genesis and from the 78 album. And then there were three. This is Deep in the Motherlode. Bye.

shall we? Just the two of us. How about taking on the whole of the radio world anyway? Rick Marks with you on Radio Mi Amigo as we album track with a very commercial single from Judas Priest for the next hour. That was also from the album Killing Machine 1978. This is Queen from Queen 1, 5 years earlier. And what would be a very good idea, Keep Yourself Alive.

two tracks from 1973 there. That was The Who from Quadrophenia and 5:15, telling the story as Jimmy as he goes back on the train to Brighton, reminiscing of all the things that happened there not too long ago. Before that, you had Queen from the album Queen and Keep Yourself Alive. This is a third track from 1973, the Desperado album, The Eagles Coming Your Way and Out of Control, which they are a little bit on this.

You see, Argent did make other tracks besides God Gave Rock and Roll to You and Hold Your Head High. That was Tragedy from their 1972 album All Together Now. Before that, you heard the Eagles, and they were sort of out of control on that one compared with a normal Eagles record, weren't they? And that was a track from Desperado. This is Lynyrd Skynyrd, 1976, from Gimme Back My Bullets, Every Mother's Son.

A Radio Mi Amigo at a triple play, featuring three great bands from the 1970s. We started off with Lynyrd Skynyrd from Gimme Back My Bullets, 1976, Every Mother's Son. Then Neil Young with Crazy Horse from Everybody Knows This Is Nowhere, 1969, and Cinnamon Girl. And then that was Led Zeppelin, of course, from Houses of the Holy, 1973, and Over the Hills and Far Away. Let's dip back into the 1960s once again. This is a Small Faces from Ogden's Nut Gone Flake, Lazy Sunday Afternoon.

A hauntingly beautiful track there from Uriah Heep from 1970. Very heavy, very humble, and Come Away, Melinda. It's a conversation between a dad and a daughter about the war and the death of their mom during it. And the dad was trying to protect the daughter from those memories. That completed a Radio Mi Amigo triple play, our second on the trot. It started with The Small Faces from Ogden's Knock on Flakes and Lazy Sunday, then the Edgar Broughton Band from the self-titled album, so I presume that was their first album, and a track called Evening Over the Rooftops. This is the sound of Renaissance on Radio Mi Amigo from Turn of the Cards, 1970. I'll play this one for Tony because I know he loves Renaissance. I think of you.

Everything seems a bit mixed up in this programme. We've got the Eagles and the Moody Blues rocking it up, and Uriah Heep being all sentimental. That was the Moody Blues there from Every Good Boy Deserves a Favour from 1971. The Story in Your Eyes, and before that, Renaissance, Turn of the Cards, and I Think of You. It's time for me to leave the LV18 and leave you in the hands of other DJs who will play you lots of good music here on Radio Mi Amigo. I am going to leave you with the sound of Al Stewart going back to 1969 and the Love Chronicles album, and a beautiful little song, but rather sad, The Ballad of Mary Foster. From me, Rick Marks, ta-da, you look after yourselves and you keep yourself safe. I'll see you around.

And his wife has been with Rosie in the parlor where it's cozy, watching telly, doing dishes, patching pants and making wishes. And he'll say Bill should have wired, and not tonight's dear, I'm too

grabbing you by the throat and wrestling you to the ground. That was Led Zeppelin from their fourth album, Rock and Roll, a most suitable start to tonight's trip around the Garden of Unearthly Delights with your tie-dye tour guide, Paul Windsor, where we let the music free, lighting up the long dark hours, or words to that effect. Right, now here's something that was beamed direct from Venus, or so it would have seemed back in 1954. Otherworldly doesn't do it justice. This is Papa Lightfoot and Wine, Women, Whiskey.

How good is that? Apart from it fading out much too soon, those were the Allman Brothers Band with the rather wonderful Greg Allman song Midnight Rider, a single out on Atlantic in 1971, and also a track from their Idle Wild South album. Before that, The Doors from their debut album on Elektra from 1967, Backdoor Man, written by Willie Dixon and Chester Burnett. That's Howlin' Wolf to you and me. And back at the beginning, and I tend to shy away from using the word awesome. It gets bandied about way too much to actually mean anything anymore. But I think we can attach the word awesome to that first track. Papa Lightfoot and Wine, Women, Whiskey. Released in 1954 in the US on Imperial Records, and eventually in 1969 in the UK. I guess we might have been just about ready for it by then, but possibly not in 1954. Doris Day's Secret Love was number one during the summer of 1954, so I'm guessing Papa Lightfoot wasn't going to get much of a look in there. Okay, this is the overnight service of Radio Mi Amigo, broadcasting from the magic swirling ship light vessel LV18 moored here in Harwich Harbour here in the UK, with head gardener Paul Windsor leading us through the garden of unearthly delights. And talking of delights, here's Bob Dylan.

Yeah, good stuff. That was the Velvet Underground with the Lou Reed song One of These Days, recorded in 1969 for their proposed fourth album, but it wasn't to be, as the band fell apart not long after. The track has appeared on various retrospective Velvet Underground albums over the years. Probably the best of them was one put out by Sundays Records in 2012, the Verve MGM albums, featuring all their albums plus the unreleased fourth album. We kicked off with Bob Dylan in full flow with Just Like Tom Thumb's Blues from his 1965 Highway 61 Revisited album. Lovely stuff. Right, now, a Vanilla Fudge, yeah, most famous for their version of the Supremes' You Keep Me Hanging On, but there was much more to them than that. And here's a track from their second album, Renaissance. This is That Makes a Man.

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2: Hey guys, I'm getting a reading on the sonar.

so. Just when things were getting good, the kid had to go. Well, I'll see you later.

casting a respectful glance over in the direction of the birds. Those were Los Angeles-based The Rose Garden, with a single out on Atco Records in the US in 1968. Here's Today, and very good it is too. We started that set with Vanilla Fudge from their 1968 album Renaissance, and that was That Makes a Man. And in between was Sacramento, California band CAK, K-A-K. And Lemonade Kid from their 1969 self-titled album out in the US on Epic Records. Great music for open minds. Right now, there were two bands operating under the name Kaleidoscope during the late 60s. One from the US and one from the UK. And it's the UK one that's up next. This is a track from their Tangerine Dream album, issued on Fontana Records in the UK in late 1967. And from it, this is Dive Into Yesterday.

sounds like a zoo in here. Those were Harvest Records recording artist T and Symphony, described at the time as a pandemonium of willful, oblique and obscure tunes, all filled with a manic musical magic. And who am I to disagree? That was a track called Winter from their 1969 album An Asylum for the Musically Insane. Yeah, so don't say you weren't warned. Manfred Mann were also in there from their 1968 album Mighty Garvey. And that was the Mike Hook song, It's So Easy Falling. And preceding that were Kaleidoscope from their Tangerine Dream album, Dive Into Yesterday. Yeah, sounds like an apt description of Radio Mi Amigo. Right now, the gates of the Garden of Unearthly Delights are coming into view. And to take us there, these are Free and My Brother Jake.

Oh yes, a track from my favourite Rolling Stones album, Beggar's Banquet, and that was No Expectations. Before the Stones, it was My Brother Jake, a 1971 single from Free. And that brings this trip around the Garden of Unearthly Delights to a close for tonight. But not to worry, we haunt the airwaves four nights a week, Tuesday through Thursday and Saturday nights at midnight UK time, with a repeat 6 hours later. We just open the gates, you just have to step inside. To finish, a blast of sound from the Yardbirds, Psycho Daisies, but from me, Paul Windsor. See ya!

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